know where people play games with the night. God, it was too hot to sleep. I followed the sound of a jukebox coming from

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Please don't give up on me. We can make it if we try. I'm gonna hold on.

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You get to meet all sorts in this line of work. Treachery and

Strange faces, a new place, can't keep the ghost away. Now just beyond the darkest hour, and just behind the dark.

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second time, he come and fight with your wife behind the blind. Hey Danny, a man inside, search where he gone and hide. 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

Darling, I've wasted a lot of years not seeing the real you. But tonight your beauty is shining through. And I never took the time to let you know. So before he takes you away,

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1: That Change for Life is all about the small changes we can make to help us live healthier lives. Like being a bit more active every day. Things like getting off the bus a stop early and walking the rest of the way. Or taking the stairs rather than the lift. All make a difference. It gets the heart working and helps reduce our chance of serious health problems like heart disease and stroke. As well as feeling healthier, it makes us feel better. It doesn't have to be hard work. For more ideas to get going every day, search Change for Life online.

0: my dad's been through enough. So won't you all behave yourselves? I don't want any guff. 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You'll see, you'll see, you've met your match in me.
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0: 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You got some power in your corner now. It's heavy ammunition in your hand. 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

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This is Mid Downs Radio.